twisted ankles. Yeah. Anybody up for living in a fantasy, you could be my family. Rest of y'all are too annoyed to avoid a calamity. Rest of y'all can learn some manners and manage what matters about humanity. The nature of the tide is the turn, so don't be so insistent, as we're so resistant to learn. Every puddle splash is a bubble bath. Where art thou, brother? Every black cloud is a hovercraft. Where art thou, sister? May as well skip whatever shoe

creativity's for making peace. Take a peek, lots of conversations, I don't make a peep. How you calling people global elite? They think the planet's for the taking, yo, I'm taking a leak. Your words reveal your warped perspective. Clowns looking all around for directives. They focus on requirements instead of electives. They don't see a face, just races, sexist, racist, sexist. Nothing to energize, no wonder I memorize the exits. Or you could tap into what's really happening. Pick up on the sequence that your frequency attracted. You could see the whole of the fraction. You could play the role, find the right scam, lights, camera, action. But I'll get an allergic reaction. I'll be visibly absent, doing the opposite. Of corner it and conquer it, that's not an accomplishment. But opposites compliment, so consider this a compliment. Yep.

But I told him I wasn't used to restrictions. I said, I'm not, you know, I'm used to being a free spirit. I do what I want to do, so now I'm not going to play that. I'm going to play what I'm supposed to play. I'm doing what nature put me here to do.

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Building castles of illusion, defending their walls so they draw their own conclusion. Afraid of the proof, folks are uncouth. The facts right there can't run from the truth. Caught in the echoes of

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I've seen what comes from point scoring. I was born torn between war and factions. I'm practically a doormat, I'm so diplomatic now. 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Myself included. I know I'm not easily spooked, but I still shudder at how far removed we are from moving on. So go easy on us. Nothing to see here, people. Move along. 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I look awkward when I'm walking forwards, even when I'm not. A static shot of mad propulsion stood convulsing in one spot. 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

0: talk about it, I just wanna be left alone. 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Can't see a way through though, I know that I...
1: 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Es ist 8 Uhr.

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0: Das hier ist Musik von Wolfsmond. Fühl dich frei, heißt dieser Song hier bei BeiteFM. Und ich habe es am Anfang schon angekündigt, ich bin hier heute nicht alleine. 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Studioalbum veröffentlicht, Corner Coming Up. Mit denen sind sie momentan auf Tour und jetzt auch hier bei mir im Studio. Hello.
1: Hello. Hello.
0: You're currently on tour, you're coming from Amsterdam. And yeah, how was the road trip?
1: It flashed by quite quickly. We were trying to get here on time, so it was quite a quick trip. We had one little stop.
0: Mm-hmm. Do you have a typical role when you're traveling together? Is there something like that?
2: Well, we all sit in the same place in the van every time. Mm-hmm. We don't have particular roles. I suppose Ryan is on music in the yep. front. Paul's yep. on navigation and general.
0: What do you hear while driving?
2: Well, Ryan's been playing just sort of some mixtapes.
1: So yes, a real mixture
2: all sorts of
1: stuff.
2: Yeah. And Malcolm just has his headphones on and watches movies.
0: Oh.
2: Yeah.
0: Okay. You've had the same band lineup since 1982. That's incredibly rare, I think. Mm. Yeah, what has kept you creatively connected as a band all this time?
1: I think we vary what we do and how we approach things. So we have a project coming up and we'll attack it a certain way, whether it's an album or a series of concerts. And I live 5 hours south in Dunedin, so we're not together all the time. So I come up and we work on stuff and mm-hmm. we have quite big breaks in between as mm-hmm. well. We're all busy with other things.
0: After so many years together, you've probably been through almost everything a band can go through, I think. Is there a particular period you look back on with pleasure, I think?
2: All the different parts have been great. Yeah, well, I guess the 80s were more intense. We did a lot of stuff where that was our main thing that we did. And then once we started having kids, we... things spread out a little bit, got mm-hmm. a little bit slower, and we all work, we have jobs. Mm-hmm. And sometimes Robert would do some stuff with the clean, so we just had different stuff going on in our lives. But then from about early 2000s, we started like recording more and mm-hmm. Getting into a rhythm of touring and putting albums out, mm-hmm. more regular rhythm.
0: Your first album was partly written while you were on the road and recorded in Glasgow, right? Mm-hmm. Where and under what conditions do you most enjoy writing new songs these days?
1: I write at home quite a lot by myself on guitar and keyboard and stuff, and then send demos to Kay and Paul and Malcolm, and then they say whether they like them and think they can work with them, and then we start writing parts together and work out what we're going to do with those group of songs, whether they're going to be recorded mm-hmm. or live. Or.
0: And has the way you make music together changed significantly over the years when you look back in the 80s?
1: Not really.
0: Not really? In all these years?
2: No, because Robert is a very prolific songwriter, so he'll send us up 20 songs or something and then we'll just... pick the ones we like and we think, we can work on. And then, yeah, we write our parts and then he'll come up and then we'll just try playing them together.
0: So is there such a thing as the Bats formula you write? Or
1: I hoped that each time I come to write Bats songs that I've advanced in my songwriting to some degree or try something different mm-hmm. or a slightly different approach. Don't want to be accused of doing the same thing all the time, so we're aware of that when we're recording and choosing the songs.
0: Mm-hmm. You're currently on tour with your latest album, and we talk about that in a moment, but first let's listen to one of the songs. Bei mir im Studio sind The Bats. Wir haben über das Tourleben, ihre lange gemeinsame Bandgeschichte und auch ihren Sound gesprochen und auch das Songwriting. Im vergangenen Jahr ist ihr aktuelles Album erschienen, Corner Coming Up. Mehr dazu gleich. Zunächst hören wir einen Song daraus. Das hier ist Lucky Day.

0: Lucky Day heißt dieser Song, kommt von der neuseeländischen Band The Bats, ein Song von ihrem aktuellen Album Corner Coming Up, und The Bats sitzen hier auch immer noch bei mir im Studio. Your latest album is called Corner Coming Up. When people write about you, they often talk about consistency. That is also the case with this album. What does that term mean to you? Do you see yourself that way, and is consistency something you aim for as a band?
1: I think consistency for us is probably the way we approach our playing and arrangements and the songwriting. And I think all those things come together to make a consistent sound. So we don't change what we're doing too much, mm-hmm. but hopefully enough that it doesn't sound like something we've done previously. So consistency in terms of our, I think the way we play together is a big thing. Mm. And
2: just our individual styles as well. Just like mm-hmm. Paul plays bass, the way Malcolm drums, the way I play guitar. It's just our own character, mm-hmm. I think.
0: Corner Coming Up is your 11th album. Mm-hmm. After making so many records together, what did you want to focus on this time?
1: Just getting it made. Successfully, just doing a good job with the group of songs we had. So we narrowed it down to 11 songs, I think, and then maybe 12 songs. And just record them well and do mm-hmm. them justice. And get
2: we've got a bit of piano on this one too.
1: Yep.
2: Yeah, so in the past we've, say, had a strings one where we've used lots of strings, mm-hmm. or we've had violin on a few, and this one has got more keyboards, sort of a bit of piano and keyboards, but yeah.
0: What made you decide to expand your classic sound with this instrument?
2: I just felt like it, really. I don't know.
1: Just the way it came out. Things often happen by chance and organically with us, so it'll take a little idea from someone or something happening and we'll go with it and go, yep, that works.
2: And we've got a place in the song that needs something, so we go, oh, some piano would be nice mm-hmm. there, and that just, and then some keyboards would be nice there. So it just happened that way this time. Yeah.
0: Many songs on Corner Coming Up are about difficult times, I think. Did you plan these themes from the start, or did they develop while you were making the album?
1: I think they developed. I definitely didn't sit down and try to write a bunch of songs about difficulties. I think it's probably what's happening around us in the world, and that has coloured and infiltrated the songs that I was writing at the time leading up to the album. Yeah.
0: Mm-hmm. We hear a song from your album, The Gown. Would you like to tell us more about this song?
1: What do you think it's about?
0: Oh, I don't know.
1: Oh, okay. I was just wondering if you had any idea. No, it's about being in hospital. So I had prostate cancer, and I'm good now. And it's just about wandering around the hospital in a hospital gown.
0: Mm.
1: And so once you know that and you listen to the lyrics, it makes a lot more sense.
0: So we listen to the lyrics now. Bei mir im Studio sind The Bats. Wir haben gerade über aktuelles Album Corner Coming Up gesprochen. Dabei ging es auch um die Beständigkeit der Band und auch den Schwerpunkt der neuen Platte. Themen wie Unsicherheit und schwierige Zeiten, in denen es in den Songs geht. Und wie auch Klavier und Streicher in ihre Songs gelangt sind. Und wir hören jetzt den Opener von diesem Album. Das hier ist The Gown.

0: Der Opener vom aktuellen Album der neuseeländischen Band The Bats and the Gown heißt der Song. The Bats sind auf Tour, spielen heute Abend in Hamburg im Nachtasyl und sitzen mir gerade hier im Studio noch gegenüber. We've just heard the album's opening track. The record's ends with Lowline, a much louder and more urgent song. Why did you choose that particular track to close the album?
1: Just thought it would be quite a dynamic and strong way to end it. Yeah, we did it. Was sort of round the other way to start with, but just we fiddled around with the songs and the order, and we just seemed to really work well with Gown at the beginning, and it was different for us as well to open with this quiet one.
0: You're currently on tour, and tonight you're playing at Nachtasyl here in Hamburg. What can people expect from a Bats concert?
2: We try to fit a lot of songs from all the albums in the set, but having said that, we only learn sort of 25 for the whole tour because that's all we
1: I
2: can
1: think
2: fit.
1: We've got about 30
2: brains.
1: Something.
2: Yeah, there might be 30.
1: Yeah.
2: So we try and fit a good cross section of songs from our career in the show.
1: Mostly from like this, we'd probably got four or something off the new one.
2: Yeah, four
1: and
2: or
1: then
2: five off the new one.
1: One or two off it, all the others.
0: Yeah, but I wondered, with 11 albums, how do you choose which song you're playing besides the new ones?
2: That's difficult, very difficult. I think we have ones that we like doing live that get a good response, so we sort of keep them in the set and then maybe swap some of them with other ones from other albums that we think we can enjoy playing as well. So it's difficult, though.
1: Yeah, but some we start off, you know, we think, this is, you know, we like playing this, and then we think, oh, no, we've had enough of that one. Let's try this one, or how about this one? And somebody will suggest, oh, I want to play this one. And, yeah, so we bring different ones in, and other ones go.
0: Robert, you've written so many songs. How do you keep track of... of them all? Do you know how many there are by now?
2: Well, they're all written down

Never heard it like this, don't lie. You ain't never heard it like this, don't lie. Never heard it like this, don't lie. We ain't had gifts at Christmas time. Now I'm getting mine. Niggas out here be switching sides.

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time in the sunshine. 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Sunshine, sunshine. Folks get down in the sunshine. I really love sunshine. Sunshine, sunshine. Folks get brown in the sunshine.

feeling in the sunshine. Feel what I feel when I feel what I feel when I'm feeling in the sunshine. 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

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Approximately 3.6 billion people across the

waging witness more than watching. Unsung, the night of the soul's sublime art. Verses, in search of myself considering you. Sacred sorrows and the refuge of revelations. To sit with silence. Litanies from the other side of now. The initiation of heart talk. Promises unkept to be who you is and love who you ain't. Typewriter love notes. Mother tongue devotion. The temple of time travel. The groove of trees, water trickling, the faucet of feeling, liquor store, love affairs. Petty cash premonitions. The portal of the page.

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1: 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African music is highly improvised. A core rhythmic pattern is typically played with drummers. Traditional music in most of the